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1: I'm Justin Goulet. The Grand Prairie Stompede will be kicking off Stompede Week by hosting the annual Bust Out Barbecue today. During the free barbecue, the 2026 awards for the Stomper of the Year and the Business of the Year will be announced. The event takes place from 11 o'clock this morning until 3 in the afternoon at the Bonnets Energy Center parking lot. Despite the barbecue being today, the Stompede is set to kick off tomorrow. The County of Grand Prairie has mailed out 2026 property tax and assessment notices. Property owners have several payment options available, including online services, with the municipality also extending service hours for in-person payments for a handful of days at the end of this month. In-person payments can be made during regular business hours at the County Administration Building from 8:30 to 4:30 Monday through Friday. Extended hours will be available June 26th, 29th, and 30th from 8 a.m. to 6 p.m. Anyone who hasn't received a 2026 tax notice by May 31st is asked to contact the County Tax Department. Payments are due June 30th, and any late payments may incur penalties. The Grand Prairie Resource Center is seeking more golfers to register for their second annual tournament. Staff at the center say roughly 40 golfers have signed up, but they're looking to see the registration numbers go up to 120 golfers. Staff add that funds raised from the event are crucial for them in order to keep putting on the programs that they do. Information surrounding registration for the June 13th tournament is available on our website. And Alberta drivers are seeing some relief at the pumps, with average gas prices falling 7.1 cents per liter over the past week. According to new stats from Gas Buddy, the provincial average now sits at $1.71 per liter as of this past Sunday. The decrease is credited to the anticipated reopening of the Strait of Hormuz. Despite the drop, prices remain higher than a year ago, and analysts warn if an agreement to reopen the strait fails or if tensions re-escalate, it could mean prices will go up again. Get local news delivered right to you. Sign up for our newsletter on MyGrandPrairieNow.com.
0: Good weather.
2: Well, Big Weather says chance showers in our forecast today with a high of 18. Overnight might see some more showers and a low of 8. Tomorrow calls for sunshine getting up to 27. Right now at the Goat, bunch of clouds, sunshine on the way. Hey, we're sitting at 9.
0: Get sports.
2: Well, the Canadians only got 13 shots on goal as they fell in overtime by a score of 3-2 to the Hurricanes last night. Carolina now leads that series 2-1. Game 4 is going to happen later on tomorrow night. Puck drop just after 6. Meanwhile, happening tonight, the Avalanche are facing elimination when they take on the Vegas Golden Knights. Puck drop on that just after 7 o'clock.
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1: Head up, it's Royal Tusk, 6:11 on the goat. Good morning, I'm Jason. Thank you so much for hanging out with me on your Tuesday. Hey, wanted to remind you, yesterday we gave away a pair of adult chuck wagon passes for Saturday and a pair of midway passes. We are going to have another pair of chuck wagons and another pair of midway passes to give away. That'll happen probably after 8:30. So if you want to win your way in, that's the opportunity to do so. We also are going to talk about the anniversary. I was reminded of this on Facebook Market, or on the Facebook memories, I should say. You know when you find something on the ground that you've lost? I found something on the ground that I lost for months. This thing was missing for a very long time. I'll tell you that story just after 6:30. First, though, I do want to remind you about Made and Played in Canada. So pretty much what this is, if you don't know, I get asked about this all the time. In fact, just this past weekend when we were out and about at the FYI doctors, somebody came up to me and they said, "Hey, Jason, I'm in a local band. We got a show coming up. Any way that you could play one of our songs on the goat?" I said, "Yes, we'd be more than happy to." The only thing that you have to do to make that happen, you just got to submit it to madeandplayedincanada.ca. That's the easiest way to go. Submissions are open right now, and soon it's going to be open across Canada. Think of it almost like a Spotify for various local bands in Canada. So pretty much people can go to madeandplayedincanada.ca and then check you out. And then that's where your music is going to be. In addition to that, it could also be played on the goat. So again, whether it's a rock band, a metal band, a punk band, something else entirely, anything in between, if you got any original recordings, we'd like to hear from you. So again, that website one more time, madeandplayedincanada.ca.

0: realized this morning that I might be a little bit spoiled. It's Matthew Goodband, Load Me Up, 619 on the GOAT. Good morning, I'm Jason. At the apartment building that my wife and I are living in right now, we have underground parking, or I should say I have underground parking, and it's usually heated. It's pretty warm, so I don't have to worry about, you know, the little bit of the nip in the air or whatever. It's really good in the wintertime. They are cleaning it, though, so I had to park above ground. I got in the car, and I'm going, oh, this is really cold. I had to turn on my... I turned on my heated seats and my heated steering wheel, and then I looked at the temperature on the dash, and it said it was at 9, I believe. And I'm going, this is no good. I can't be living like this. Speaking of the weather, though, I do want to give you a heads up. Might see some rain in the forecast today. However, the weekend, that's where things might get a little bit dicey, especially with the Stompede. There's calling for showers all day Friday. Gonna take a break on Saturday, and then more rain is coming back on Sunday. Why I bring this up is because tomorrow, of course, the Grand Prairie Stompede starts, goes through Sunday. So if you're planning your weekend, maybe around the weather, Saturday might be the ideal day to go, or if you can make it in there tomorrow or Thursday. But yeah, as of right now, they're saying that it's gonna be rainy on Friday and on Sunday. Saturday, as of right now, should be okay. Speaking of, we did get someone who just texted, even though we just finished talking about it. Somebody said, hey, Jason, when are you giving away that stuff for the Stompede? Just after 8:30. So a little bit ways away. Up for grabs, however, is two adult admissions for the chuck wagons. Those are only valid on Saturday. Saturday is supposed to be pretty nice. And then we also got two midway passes up for grabs. So we'll give those away again just after 8:30. But yeah, I wanted to give you a heads up. As of right now, Friday they're calling for rain. Sunday they're calling for rain. Saturday, Wednesday, and Thursday should be okay.
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1: I'm Justin Goulet. The Grand Prairie Stompede will be kicking off Stompede Week by hosting the annual Bust Out Barbecue today. During the free barbecue, the 2026 awards for the Stomper of the Year and the Business of the Year will be announced. The event takes place from 11 o'clock this morning until 3 in the afternoon at the Bonnets Energy Center parking lot. Despite the barbecue being today, the Stompede is set to kick off tomorrow. The County of Grand Prairie has mailed out 2026 property tax and assessment notices. Property owners have several payment options available, including online services, with the municipality also extending service hours for in-person payments for a handful of days at the end of this month. In-person payments can be made during regular business hours at the County Administration Building from 8:30 to 4:30 Monday through Friday. Extended hours will be available June 26th, 29th, and 30th from 8 a.m. to 6 p.m. Anyone who hasn't received a 2026 tax notice by May 31st is asked to contact the County Tax Department. Payments are due June 30th, and any late payments may incur penalties. The Grand Prairie Resource Center is seeking more golfers to register for their second annual tournament. Staff at the center say roughly 40 golfers have signed up, but they're looking to see the registration numbers go up to 120 golfers. Staff add that funds raised from the event are crucial for them in order to keep putting on the programs that they do. Information surrounding registration for the June 13th tournament is available on our website. And Alberta drivers are seeing some relief at the pumps, with average gas prices falling 7.1 cents per liter over the past week. According to new stats from Gas Buddy, the provincial average now sits at $1.71 per liter as of this past Sunday. The decrease is credited to the anticipated reopening of the Strait of Hormuz. Despite the drop, prices remain higher than a year ago, and analysts warn if an agreement to reopen the strait fails or if tensions re-escalate, it could mean prices will go up again. Get local news delivered right to you. Sign up for our newsletter on MyGrandPrairieNow.com.
0: Good weather.
2: Well, Big Weather says might see some showers in our forecast today and a high of 18. Overnight, more showers and a low of 8. Tomorrow calls for sunshine and a high of 27. Right now at the GOAT, cloudy skies. Hey, we're sitting at 9.
0: Gas force.
2: Well, the Canadians only got 13 shots on goal as they fell in overtime by a score of 3-2 to the Hurricanes last night. Carolina now leads that series 2-1. Game 4 is going to happen later on tomorrow night. Puck drop just after 6. Meanwhile, happening tonight, the Avalanche are facing elimination when they take on the Vegas Golden Knights. Puck drop on that just after 7 o'clock.
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0: Lit up, it's Buck Cherry, 6:39 on the GOAT. Good morning, I'm Jason. I was reminded of something earlier this morning, something that came up on the Facebook memories, you know, and you get that little notification. It says, hey, take a look back on some of your memories that happened on this day. There is something quite extraordinary that happened to me on this day a couple years back. Maybe even a 1 in a million chance. It has to do with finding something after all of the snow had melted. For whatever reason, I don't know, I guess 5 or 6 years ago, however long it was, there was a bunch of snow still up to this point, and I had lost something. There was something that I had lost. It's something very small. I would say if I had to compare it to anything, maybe the size of a loony, maybe the size of a toonie. I thought it was gone forever. And then just one day I stumbled across it. I'll give you that story. First, though, I would like to hear from you. That's what we're talking about this morning as well. Text or call 780-357-1047. 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I want to know, past or present, what did you find after the snow melted? Say you dropped something. Say there was something that you think was that was gone forever. You're never going to find it again. Maybe you had to replace it. And then this time of year, the spring, the summertime, when all of the snow has, you know, gone away officially, and then you finally take a look around, maybe you find it again. What was that thing that you found? Again, we'll come back roughly 10 minutes from now. Text or call 780-357-1047. Online, Facebook or Instagram, 1047 The GOAT. I want to know, past or present, what did you find after the snow melted?
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1: Collaboration, innovation, and agriculture research will take center stage next month in Brooks as the CDC Newell Ag Summit brings producers, researchers, industry, and community members together for 2 days of networking and discussion. The event is scheduled for June 18th and 19th and will showcase the work being done at CDC South while creating opportunities for new partnerships and ideas across the agriculture sector. Candace Woods, the project coordinator for CDC South Revitalization, says the goal is to help connect the dots between researchers, funders, industry, and producers.
2: We're hoping this will lead to further collaboration, innovation of new ideas. 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

Well, thanks to Facebook Memories, I was reminded of a tale this morning. It has to do with luck, maybe being at the right place at the right time, and even a little bit of heroism. That's Blur's song, too, 656 on the GOAT. Good morning, I'm Jason. Conversation, text or call, 780-357-1047. I want to know, past or present, what did you find after the snow melted? Around this time of year, you're going into the spring temperatures. It is right around the corner. It is all gone now, all of the snow. But yeah, thanks to Facebook Memories, I was greeted this morning by a gem of something I forgot. So I have a lot of pins on one of my jackets. I've just collected them and I throw them on there. I go, nah, that looks pretty cool. One of the pins, it was one of my favorite pins. It was a bird flipping ghost pin. And one winter, it goes missing. I look down, it's not there on my lapel. And I'm thinking, oh, good, this thing is gone forever. Couple months go by around this time of year. I just so happen to look down. I go and I park into the parking lot of, at the time, a townhouse place that my wife and I were living in. I open the driver's side door. I look down like any other day. I look down and I'm going, that's a weird looking rock. So I pick it up. Lo and behold, it's the pin. It's this bird flipping ghost pin that I had lost months past. I cleaned it up. It doesn't look too bad. It's not too shabby. If you want to take a before and after look at what the pin looked like when I found it all rusted and what it looked like after I had cleaned it, I got those up on our socials. You can find that 104.7 The GOAT, both Facebook and Instagram. But that's what we're talking about this morning. Text or call 780-357-1047. Conversation, past or present, what did you find after the snow melted?

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1: I'm Justin Goulet. The Grand Prairie Stompede will be kicking off Stompede Week by hosting the annual Bust Out Barbecue today during the

0: 9th and 30th from 8 a.m. to 6 p.m. Anyone who hasn't received a 2026 tax notice by May 31st is asked to contact the County Tax Department. Payments are due June 30th, and any late payments may incur penalties. The Grand Prairie Resource Center is seeking more golfers to register for their second annual tournament. Staff at the center say roughly 40 golfers have signed up, but they're looking to see the registration numbers go up to 120 golfers. Staff add that funds raised from the event are crucial for them in order to keep putting on the programs that they do. Information surrounding registration for the June 13th tournament is available on our website. And Alberta drivers are seeing some relief at the pumps, with average gas prices falling 7.1 cents per litre over the past week. According to new stats from Gas Buddy, the provincial average now sits at $1.71 per litre as of this past Sunday. The decrease is credited to the anticipated reopening of the Strait of Hormuz. Despite the drop, prices remain higher than a year ago, and analysts warn if an agreement to reopen the strait fails or if tensions re-escalate, it could mean prices will go up again. Get local news delivered right to you. Sign up for our newsletter on mygrandprairienow.com.
1: Good weather.
2: Well, Big Weather says chance showers in our forecast today and a high of 18. Overnight might see some more showers and a low of 8. Tomorrow calls for sunshine getting up to 27. Right now at the GOAT, cloudy skies, and we're sitting at 9.
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2: Well, the Canadians only got 13 shots on goal as they fell in overtime by a score of 3-2 to the Hurricanes last night. Carolina now leads that series 2-1. Game 4 is going to happen later on tomorrow night. Puck drop just after 6. Meanwhile, happening tonight, the Avalanche are facing elimination when they take on the Vegas Golden Knights. Puck drop on that just after 7 o'clock.
1: 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The GOAT.

We're getting some good stories about found treasures, at least on the text line anyway. 7 May 3, cumbersome. It's 10 after 7 on the goat. Good morning, I'm Jason. Yeah, in about, let's say about 7 minutes' time, we're going to get back to what we're talking about. Text or call 780-357-1047. What with the spring temperature here? Summer's right around the corner. This is what I was reminded of this morning on the Facebook memories. I had found a pin that had fallen off of my jacket into the snow. I thought it was gone forever. And then after the snow melted, I found it. There's before and after pictures of what it looked like when I found it. It looked like a weird shaped rock. Picked it up, cleaned it off. It looks not too bad for having survived the elements. Again, if you want to check that one out, it is on our socials. Find us online, 104.7 The Goat. And then, about 7 minutes' time, we'll get back. Text or call 780-357-1047. Past or present, what did you find after the snow had melted? Speaking of spring and summer temperatures, though, I do want to remind you the deadline in the first early bird draw for your cash and camping super lottery is fast approaching. This coming Monday is the deadline to buy your tickets. They're going to be doing that draw a week plus a day from right now, Wednesday, June 3rd. Keep in mind that early bird draw number one is a surf and saddle package courtesy of Sky Ridge Glamping. When you do buy your tickets for these early bird prizes, though, your name also goes into the draw for all of the other prizes they got going on, including that grand prize, which is a Keystone RV Bullet Premium and a Dodge Ram 1500 Rebel. Again, various ways you can get your tickets online, cashandcamping.com. 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The Cash and Camping Sales Center is located in Traveland RV until 6 o'clock. So yeah, various prizes and stuff that you can win in the Cash and Camping Super Lottery. Getting back to things you found after the snow melted. It's on the way after the headstones. Till then, Dilemma, Green Day, on the goat.

0: Sometimes in the winter, you end up dropping stuff in the snow, and then come the springtime when the snow's all gone, maybe you get lucky and you find it. Headstones, it's all over. 719 on the GOAT. Good morning, I'm Jason. That's what we're talking about today. We are getting a bunch of stories about people finding some of their lost treasures. Text or call 780-357-1047. Conversation, what did you find after the snow had melted? Again, if you're curious why we're talking about this, earlier this morning I was reminded via Facebook memories because of a pin that fell off of my jacket. Found it. It was all rusted out in the parking lot. I cleaned it up. There's some before and after pictures up on our socials. I think I did a pretty good job. Got this one in from Martin, who says, "Hey, Jason, I lost an iPod while plowing the driveway this winter. Went out, bought some new ones, and the wife found the one I had lost this spring." I asked Martin the question. I was like, I got to know. Does it still work? Haven't heard a yes or a no yet. He said, it's sitting in the junk drawer. Haven't tested it yet. There was one time, speaking of those old durable iPods, I had one time. It was run over by a half-ton pickup truck. It still works to this day. It's maybe 15 years old at this point. It still works like it's brand new. It's got a crack in the screen, but it still works. This one from Brad says, found my debit card in the driveway after the snow melted. Canceled it back in January, thinking someone stole it at the gas station. I was sitting 3 feet from it where I park the entire winter. Yeah, sometimes that happens. Like I said, one time you think your, I don't know, insert item here is gone forever. Maybe you just dropped it in the snow. Aaron, my husband found his wedding ring beside the front steps, lost it shoveling in December, spent months looking for it, digging up the yard, couldn't find it. had to wait until the snow melt, found his wedding ring. That's a weird one. I don't know. My ring comes on and off quite easily. I feel like I would feel that. I guess if you're, I don't know, if you're not like hyper aware of it, I could see how that would happen. What about you? Join the show and let me know. Curious to hear your stories. Text or call 780-357-1047. You can get in touch online, Facebook or Instagram. Find us at 1047 The GOAT. Conversation past or present. What did you find after the snow melted?
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1: I'm Justin Goulet. The Grand Prairie Stompede will be kicking off Stompede Week by hosting the annual Bust Out Barbecue today. During the free barbecue, the 2026 awards for the Stomper of the Year and the Business of the Year will be announced. The event takes place from 11 o'clock this morning until 3 in the afternoon at the Bonnets Energy Center parking lot. Despite the barbecue being today, the Stompede is set to kick off tomorrow. The County of Grand Prairie has mailed out 2026 property tax and assessment notices. Property owners have several payment options available, including online services, with the municipality also extending service hours for in-person payments for a handful of days at the end of this month. In-person payments can be made during regular business hours at the County Administration Building from 8:30 to 4:30 Monday through Friday. Extended hours will be available June 26th, 29th, and 30th from 8 a.m. to 6 p.m. Anyone who hasn't received a 2026 tax notice by May 31st is asked to contact the County Tax Department. Payments are due June 30th, and any late payments may incur penalties. The Grand Prairie Resource Center is seeking more golfers to register for their second annual tournament. Staff at the center say roughly 40 golfers have signed up, but they're looking to see the registration numbers go up to 120 golfers. Staff add that funds raised from the event are crucial for them in order to keep putting on the programs that they do. Information surrounding registration for the June 13th tournament is available on our website. And Alberta drivers are seeing some relief at the pumps, with average gas prices falling 7.1 cents per litre over the past week. According to new stats from Gas Buddy, the provincial average now sits at $1.71 per litre as of this past Sunday. The decrease is credited to the anticipated reopening of the Strait of Hormuz. Despite the drop, prices remain higher than a year ago, and analysts warn if an agreement to reopen the strait fails or if tensions re-escalate, it could mean prices will go up again. Get local news delivered right to you. Sign up for our newsletter on MyGrandPrairieNow.com.
0: Good weather.
2: Well, Big Weather says chance showers in our forecast today and a high of 18. Overnight might see some more showers dropping to a low of 8. Tomorrow calls for sunshine and a high of 27. Right now at the Goat, cloudy skies. They were sitting at 10.
0: Good sports.
2: Well, the Canadians only got 13 shots on goal as they fell in overtime by a score of 3-2 to the Hurricanes last night. Carolina now leads that series 2-1. Game 4 is going to happen later on tomorrow night. Puck drop just after 6. Meanwhile, happening tonight, the Avalanche are facing elimination when they take on the Vegas Golden Knights. Puck drop on that just after 7 o'clock.
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0: It's the odds, 7:42 on the GOAT. Good morning, I'm Jason. I have made my feelings on artificial intelligence, on AI known a lot over the last little bit. And for whatever reason, it seems like more and more companies are adding AI to things that don't really need to have AI added to it. Speaking of, Spotify is adding a very, in my opinion, a very useless AI feature. However, I am excited for it because I feel like it's going to backfire in spectacular fashion. I'll let you know what they're doing, something that could become into your Spotify app in the next little bit. That's on the way roughly 10 minutes from now. In the meantime, traffic, we seem to be doing okay. If you are out and about, you see anything going on, anything causing delays, appreciate a heads up. You can get in touch. Text or call 780-357-1047.
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0: Well, just when you think companies can't add more useless artificial intelligence, they find a way to add more useless artificial intelligence. As Spotify has announced they're doing more AI on top of how much AI they already have. They put out an announcement saying soon there's going to be personal podcasts. So they say it's based off your listening habits. It's 100% AI generated and nobody else can hear it except for you. I guess it goes over all your music, other things you've listened to, and then it spits out some sort of generated slop. Here's the thing. I've made my stance on AI known a lot over the last little bit. I think 99% of it is stupid and mostly useless. The part I do like about this whole thing, though, is that it's kind of looking to be what a radio station already does for you. So they say it's going to have a roundup feature that lets you know what's happening in your area. So basically like what we do for you 5 days out of the week. I guess all you do is say something along the lines of, share my daily city updates, and then it'll tell you about concerts, events, things like that happening around GP. And I actually, this is the part I can't wait for. Like, I can't wait for this. I feel like it's going to be spectacularly awful. Like, I can't wait for the Spotify AI DJ to say something along the lines of, here's what's happening in Grande Prairie, and then give weather updates on what it's like in that one city in Texas.
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1: I'm Justin Goulet. The Grand Prairie Stompede will be kicking off Stompede Week by hosting the annual Bust Out Barbecue today. During the free barbecue, the 2026 awards for the Stomper of the Year and the Business of the Year will be announced. The event takes place from 11 o'clock this morning until 3 in the afternoon at the Bonnets Energy Center parking lot. Despite the barbecue being today, the Stompede is set to kick off tomorrow. The County of Grand Prairie has mailed out 2026 property tax and assessment notices. Property owners have several payment options available, including online services, with the municipality also extending service hours for in-person payments for a handful of days at the end of this month. In-person payments can be made during regular business hours at the County Administration Building from 8:30 to 4:30 Monday through Friday. Extended hours will be available June 26th, 29th, and 30th from 8 a.m. to 6 p.m. Anyone who hasn't received a 2026 tax notice by May 31st is asked to contact the County Tax Department. Payments are due June 30th, and any late payments may incur penalties. The Grand Prairie Resource Center is seeking more golfers to register for their second annual tournament. Staff at the center say roughly 40 golfers have signed up, but they're looking to see the registration numbers go up to 120 golfers. Staff add that funds raised from the event are crucial for them in order to keep putting on the programs that they do. Information surrounding registration for the June 13th tournament is available on our website. And Alberta drivers are seeing some relief at the pumps with

0: sunshine in the forecast and a high of 27. Right now at the GOAT, cloudy skies. We're sitting at 10.
1: Get sports.
0: Well, the Canadians only got 13 shots on goal as they fell in overtime by a score of 3-2 to the Hurricanes last night. Carolina now leads that series 2-1. Game 4 is going to happen later on tomorrow night. Puck drop just after 6. Meanwhile, happening tonight, the Avalanche are facing elimination when they take on the Vegas Golden Knights. Puck drop on that just after 7 o'clock.
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Good time, it's Danko Jones, 812 on the GOAT. Good morning, I'm Jason. Something that isn't a good time is losing something in the snow. What is a good time is when you find that thing that you've lost in the snow. Again, we'll come back roughly 7 minutes from now. Thanks to Facebook memories, I was reminded of something that happened a couple years back. I had lost a pin off of my jacket in the snow, rusted to oblivion. I found it in a parking lot. I got the before and after pictures up on our socials if you want to check them out. But yeah, we'll come back to this about 7 minutes time. Text or call 780-357-1047. Past or present, what did you find after the snow melted? Speaking of the weather getting warmer, though, maybe not right now, but definitely tomorrow. It's supposed to get up to 27. We are going to be out and about around Grand Prairie a lot more over the spring and summer months. Reminding you, anytime you see the GOAT Cruiser, again, powered by Ken Sargent, GMC Buick, anytime you see us out and about, make sure you stop by and say hi. Get your name into a draw. Every single month, we give away a prize pack courtesy of our friends over at New Horizon Co-op, a $100 gas card, and a 5-pack of car washes. And there's no thing that you, like, there's no number that you have to call in. There's no code word that you have to text. There's no song that you have to listen for. Quite literally, if you see us out and about, pop by, say hi. This past Saturday, I was at the FYI doctors on 99th Street. Some people came up and they're like, hey, I'd like to put my name into the draw. Good thing you're doing that because we are at the tail end of May. June 1st is coming up this Monday. That's when we'll give away that 5-pack of car washes and $100 gas card. So again, keep your eyes peeled. If you see us, come by, say hi, get your name into that draw. If you want to know where we're going to be, it's very easy. All you have to do, give us a follow on our socials. That's where we'll keep you updated on everything that's going on. Find us online, Facebook or Instagram, 1047 The GOAT.

0: Can I just say the reason why I love asking this question is because big or small, regardless of what you find, it tends to stick with you. Sum 41 makes no difference. 820 on the goat. Good morning. I'm Jason. I was reminded this morning via Facebook memories of something that I had found after the snow had melted. It was on this day, maybe 3 or 4 years back. There was a pin that had fallen off of my jacket into the snow, rusted to oblivion. I found it about 3 or 4 years ago today, cleaned it up. Before and after pictures, if you want to check them out, they are on our Facebook page. 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Past or present, what did you find after the snow melted? We got this story in from Rob, back from 2006. He says, "Hey, Jason, I found my wife's watch in our backyard. She was suntanning, removed the watch, forgot about it. Winter had passed, and the next spring, I found the $500 watch. My estimation, like $1,500 in today's money. I was cutting the grass, and I found it. Still worked fine." He goes on to say, "P.S., she didn't tell me about the lost watch. I guess that caused a bunch of issues. I did look it up, though. The value of $500 back in 2006, some 20 years ago, is the equivalent of $771.36. So not quite $1,500, but it's still $771.36 more than I have in my bank account right now. We got one in from Tyler, who says, "I found my AirPods case in the gutter after the snow had melted this year. I've been using the cheap wired headphones all winter because I thought they were gone for good. Found them just last week. It doesn't work. But at least now I know." Yeah, it's always kind of a letdown, especially when it comes to an electronic thing, like that text we got in from Martin earlier about the iPod he found. It's a 50-50 toss-up. Sometimes they work, sometimes they don't. What about you, though? Join the show. Let me know. Curious to hear your story. Text or call 780-357-1047. Facebook or Instagram, 1047 The Goat. Conversation, past or present, what did you find after the snow had melted?
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1: I'm Justin Goulet. The Grand Prairie Stompede will be kicking off Stompede Week by hosting the annual Bust Out Barbecue today. During the free barbecue, the 2026 awards for the Stomper of the Year and the Business of the Year will be announced. The event takes place from 11 o'clock this morning until 3 in the afternoon at the Bonnets Energy Center parking lot. Despite the barbecue being today, the Stompede is set to kick off tomorrow. The County of Grand Prairie has mailed out 2026 property tax and assessment notices. Property owners have several payment options available, including online services, with the municipality also extending service hours for in-person payments for a handful of days at the end of this month. In-person payments can be made during regular business hours at the County Administration Building from 8:30 to 4:30 Monday through Friday. Extended hours will be available June 26th, 29th, and 30th from 8 a.m. to 6 p.m. Anyone who hasn't received a 2026 tax notice by May 31st is asked to contact the County Tax Department. Payments are due June 30th, and any late payments may incur penalties. The Grand Prairie Resource Center is seeking more golfers to register for their second annual tournament. Staff at the center say roughly 40 golfers have signed up, but they're looking to see the registration numbers go up to 120 golfers. Staff add that funds raised from the event are crucial for them in order to keep putting on the programs that they do. Information surrounding registration for the June 13th tournament is available on our website. And Alberta drivers are seeing some relief at the pumps, with average gas prices falling 7.1 cents per litre over the past week. According to new stats from Gas Buddy, the provincial average now sits at $1.71 per litre as of this past Sunday. The decrease is credited to the anticipated reopening of the Strait of Hormuz. Despite the drop, prices remain higher than a year ago, and analysts warn if an agreement to reopen the strait fails or if tensions re-escalate, it could mean prices will go up again. Get local news delivered right to you. Sign up for our newsletter on MyGrandPrairieNow.com.
0: Good weather.
2: Well, Big Weather says chance showers in our forecast today and a high of 18. Overnight might see some more showers dropping to a low of 8. Tomorrow calls for sunshine and 27. Right now at the GOAT, cloudy skies. Wind is starting to pick up. And we're sitting at 11.
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2: Well, the Canadians only got 13 shots on goal as they fell in overtime by a score of 3-2 to the Hurricanes last night. Carolina now leads that series 2-1. Game 4 is going to happen later on tomorrow night. Puck drop just after 6. Meanwhile, happening tonight, the Avalanche are facing elimination when they take on the Vegas Golden Knights. Puck drop on that just after 7 o'clock.
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Well, tomorrow is when it all starts to go down. The Grand Prairie Stampede. Yeah, Evergreen Park, May 27th through the 31st. Up for grabs right now. We have two adult admission passes for the Chuck Wagons. These ones are only valid Saturday at 5 o'clock, which is important to note because Friday and Sunday, as of right now, looks like there's going to be some rain. Saturday looks to be some sunshine. So again, Chuck Wagon passes, two adults up for grabs. We also got two midway passes up for grabs for the Grand Prairie Stampede. If you want to win your way in for the Chucks and for the midway passes, all you have to do, text in the word STOMP, S-T-O-M-P, along with your first name. Send it off to 780-357-1047. We'll pick a winner, and that person's going to walk away. Again, two adult admission passes for the Chuck Wagons. Those are only valid Saturday at 5 o'clock. And then two midway passes up for grabs as well. So again, yesterday we gave these away. We got some more. Stomp, S-T-O-M-P, and your first name for two adult admission to the Chuck Wagons and two midway passes. Picking a winner in roughly 4 minutes' time after Disturbed. 780-357-1047. Stomp and your first name. Here's Hey You on the Go.

0: our tickets for the Chuck Wagons up for grabs. Also, two midway passes. All you had to do is text in the word STOMP along with your first name. Send it off to 780-357-1047. And a huge congratulations right now going out to Destiny. Destiny is the lucky winner. Ironic, based on the name, you might say it was fate. You probably thought I was going to say Destiny there, but I switched it up. Huge congratulations going out to Destiny. Again, walking away with two adult admission passes for the Chuck Wagon Saturday at 5 o'clock, and then two midway passes. Good for any time. There is somebody texted in Stomp right now with their first name. You missed the cutoff. We already got a winner. You got to just go a little bit earlier than that. However, good news for you is that we still got some more Chuck Wagon and Midway passes to give away. Two more pairs of each, in fact. So we'll give the next pair away tomorrow morning, just after 8:30.
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1: New music on the go. Lazy's Too Tough to Die. It's 8:52. Good morning. I'm Jason. For the handful of people that have texted in asking if we're going to have more Chuck Wagon and Midway passes to give away, the answer to that is, again, yes. Tomorrow, just after 8:30, and then one final time, Thursday, just after 8:30. Speaking of, if you need a little bit of a pick-me-up, a little bit of a boost. 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Again, so if you're maybe about to start your workday, maybe you've already started your workday, you need an extra shot of adrenaline, as it were. 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Text it off to 780-357-1047. We'll pick one text at random. That song will then be our 9 o'clock nut shot song for the day. So again, you still have a little bit of time, but make sure you get it in within the next 10 minutes for it to count. So again, song, artist with your first name, pick one at random, 9 o'clock nut shot, 780-357-1047.
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1: I'm Justin Goulet. The Grand Prairie Stompede will be kicking off Stompede Week by hosting the annual Bust Out Barbecue today. During the free barbecue, the 2026 awards for the Stomper of the Year and the Business of the Year will be announced. The event takes place from 11 o'clock this morning until 3 in the afternoon at the Bonnets Energy Center parking lot. Despite the barbecue being today, the Stompede is set to kick off tomorrow. The County of Grand Prairie has mailed out 2026 property tax and assessment notices. Property owners have several payment options available, including online services, with the municipality also extending service hours for in-person payments for a handful of days at the end of this month. In-person payments can be made during regular business hours at the County Administration Building from 8:30 to 4:30 Monday through Friday. Extended hours will be available June 26th, 29th, and 30th from 8 a.m. to 6 p.m. Anyone who hasn't received a 2026 tax notice by May 31st is asked to contact the County Tax Department. Payments are due June 30th, and any late payments may incur penalties. The Grand Prairie Resource Center is seeking more golfers to register for their second annual tournament. Staff at the center say roughly 40 golfers have signed up, but they're looking to see the registration numbers go up to 120 golfers. Staff add that funds raised from the event are crucial for them in order to keep putting on the programs that they do. Information surrounding registration for the June 13th tournament is available on our website. And Alberta drivers are seeing some relief at the pumps, with average gas prices falling 7.1 cents per liter over the past week. According to new stats from Gas Buddy, the provincial average now sits at $1.71 per liter as of this past Sunday. The decrease is credited to the anticipated reopening of the Strait of Hormuz. Despite the drop, prices remain higher than a year ago, and analysts warn if an agreement to reopen the strait fails or if tensions re-escalate, it could mean prices will go up again. Get local news delivered right to you. Sign up for our newsletter on MyGrandPrairieNow.com.
2: Good weather.
3: Well, Big Weather says chance showers in our forecast today and a high of 18. Overnight might see some more showers dropping to a low of 8. Tomorrow, sunny skies getting up to 27. Right now at the Goat, cloudy skies. We're sitting at 11.
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3: Well, the Canadians only got 13 shots on goal as they fell in overtime by a score of 3-2 to the Hurricanes last night. Carolina now leads that series 2-1. Game 4 is going to happen later on tomorrow night. Puck drop just after 6. Meanwhile, happening tonight, the Avalanche are facing elimination when they take on the Vegas Golden Knights. Puck drop on that just after 7 o'clock.
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0: 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Jason's 9 o'clock Nutshot.
1: Oh, yes, it is time for your 9 o'clock Nutshot. This is where we turn things over to you, the 104.7 GOAT listener. I said, hey, if there is a song that you'd like to hear, if there is maybe an artist that you'd like to hear, send your request my way along with your first name. Text it off, 780-357-1047. We'll pick one at random. That song will then be our 9 o'clock Nutshot song for the day. Here's where things get a little bit, not tricky, but a lot of the weight sort of lands on my shoulders. I got a text in here from Gail who says, hey, Jason, I'm just about to start one of the many 12-hour shifts for this week. I would like to hear some of the older Linkin Park. Don't get me wrong. I like the new stuff, but I'm in the mood for some older Linkin Park, dealer's choice. And now it's up to me because I want to do right by Gail. It's Gail's choice. I want Gail to feel good. So here it is, your 9 o'clock Nutshot song for the day, Linkin Park, Faint.

0: Well, thanks to the Facebook memories, I was reminded this morning, about 3 or 4 years ago, that I had found one of my pins that had fallen off of my jacket. It was in the snow. It stayed there for the entire duration of the winter. I found it the following spring when everything had melted, rusted beyond oblivion. I was able to clean it up. I remember looking down and thinking to myself, that's a weird looking rock. And it is this pin that I had on my jacket. It's of a ghost flipping the bird. And I cleaned it up pretty good. Before and after pictures are up on our socials if you want to check that out. We are going to get back to our conversation today, though. We're talking about things that you found after the snow had melted. We got stuff from Rob, who said he found a $500 gold watch that his wife had lost. Martin had said his wife found an iPod that he dropped just this year. So we'll come back to that roughly 15 minutes from now. Text or call, though, 780-357-1047. I do want to remind you, though, fast approaching Saturday, June 13th. So what is that? Roughly 3 weeks from now. The second annual RCSP Charity Classic Golf Tournament in support of the Resort Center for Suicide Prevention. It's going to be a good time. I'm not a big golfer when it comes to golf, and I'm talking to people who do golf. I like to say that I shot an 11, but that was on a six-hole thing of mini golf. So I'm not very good. This is 18 holes of golf. It's the best ball format. 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There's going to be games. There's going to be prizes. It's going to be a good time, and it all goes for a good cause. Like for, like what they yell when they hit the ball. 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

0: Today, it's the Smashing Pumpkins, everything that rocks, 104.7 The Goat. I'm Jason. Today, we are talking about things that you found after the snow had melted. Again, before and after pictures of a pin that had fallen off of my jacket. You can check that out. It was rusted. I cleaned it up pretty good. It's on our socials, 104.7 The Goat. Got this one in from Tyler, who says, hey, Jason, after the snow melted, I found about six of my lighters, pair of sunglasses, and my garage door opener. Apparently, stuff just falls out of my pocket every time I get out of the truck. I don't have that problem. Mainly because I don't have a house. Maybe when I get a house, I'll start losing things because I'll have too many things to keep track of. Jenna says, found my house keys right beside the driver's door after the snow melted on the driveway under about 2 inches of ice. Spent $300 changing the locks in February because I thought I lost them somewhere downtown. And yes, I'm one of those people that keeps the address on my keys. Why do you do that? I never understood people that do that. I still see those little things that are for sale that you could put your address on your keys. I never understood because you know where you live, right? Unless you're open for like a Good Samaritan thing and someone drops them off. I don't know if that's the case, especially in 2026. We'll do for one more. This one from Kevin. He said, hey, Jason, when the snow melted, suddenly my driveway looked like things that I had lost, although I have no use for them anymore. One glove, a pair of broken glasses, and a couple batteries. It's not as exciting when you find things that you don't really need anymore. What about you? Join the show and let me know. Curious to hear what you got to say. We are going to wrap up in just a little bit, though. Text or call 780-357-1047. Online, get in touch, 104.7 The Goat. What's something you found, past or present, after the snow had melted?
1: The Goat.
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0: Lenny Kravitz, American Woman on the go. And I'm Jason. That is going to do things for me today. I'm getting out of here, taking off. I just want to say thank you so much for listening. Whenever you did, I really appreciate it. Jen Bailey's on the way. She's coming in right after 10 o'clock. Also, keep in mind, tomorrow, just after 8:30, we have another pair of adult passes for the Chuck Wagon races at the Grand Prairie Stompy. Those are only good for the Saturday show. And then two midway passes up for grabs again. Again, we'll give those away tomorrow morning, just after 8:30. Jen Bailey's on the way. Have a good rest of your Tuesday.
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My girl. Well, it's a 1, 2, 3. Take my hand and come with me, because you look so fine that I really want to make you mine. I say you look so fine that I really want to make you mine. 4, 5, 6. Come on and get your kicks. Now you don't

Turnstile, look out for me. It's on 104.7 The Goat, everything that rocks. Happy Tuesday. Jen Bailey hanging out with you this morning. I'm a little tired today, not going to lie. I stayed up too late last night. I was watching Ted Lasso. I haven't had Apple TV and I don't stream things. So finally my husband and I broke down and we got a free 7-day trial of Apple TV. And I was like, we have to watch Ted Lasso. So I watched way too many episodes last night, but that show is right up my alley. It is. I'll probably end up paying for the whole month of Apple TV, but yeah, feeling a little tired this morning. It was worth it. Great show if you haven't seen it. Not a bad day today. We do have a mix of sun and cloud, some showers, but sunshine in the forecast for tomorrow.

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Rush with Closer to the Heart. 104.7 The GOAT, everything that rocks. So tomorrow, the Stompede kicks off here in Grand Prairie. If you want tickets, you can go to gpstompede.com. We got the pro rodeo action, chuck wagon races. There's a arts and culture expo. Something for everyone. I mean, the Midway, the beer gardens, so much more. Hopefully you can go check it out. There's going to be a Stompede breakfast on Thursday morning at the Ken Sargent GMC Buick. Just so many fun things going on in Grand Prairie this week associated with the Stompede. So hopefully you can find time to check it out. Metallica's coming up right after Monster Magnet and Space Lord.

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104.7 The Goat with Led Zeppelin. Happy Tuesday. Hope you're having a great morning so far. Kind of unfortunate that the Canadians didn't win last night. Yes, another overtime loss. Second one in a row for them. I do think that this is going to be a good series, though. So we'll have to see them hopefully pull out a win tomorrow night as they go for game four. But I'll be cheering them on. I'd love to see a Canadian team in the running. Here's the Headstones with Cubically Contained.

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So if you're looking to take in a golf tournament this summer in support of a fantastic cause, you can attend the second annual RCSP Charity Classic Golf Tournament. Now, it's in support of the Resource Center for Suicide Prevention, and it's happening on Saturday, June 13th. So if you want 18 holes of golf, breakfast, lunch, and dinner, because that's a long day of golf, on-course activities, games, prizes, and support a fantastic cause, you can head to sp-rc.ca. 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And like I said, just a fantastic cause. So if you want to golf a little bit and, you know, contribute to your community, you can find tickets online. Here's Dandy Warhol's It's Bohemian Like You.

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Hey, you can tell us how you feel about that song or any other song that you hear on our station. You can text 780-357-1047. A little bit of a rainy day today, but it looks like it's going to be nice for Wednesday and Thursday, which is great for the Stompede. Sunshine and highs of up to 27. Friday, we do have some rain in the mix, but you know what? What's a Stompede without some rain? It just settles down the dust a little bit. That's all. Here's Def Leppard. Pour Some Sugar on Me.

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1047 The Goat, everything that rocks. It's Pearl Jam, elderly woman behind the counter in a small town. Hope you're having a great Tuesday. I don't know if you heard the news, but the Cheese Rolling Championship took place over the weekend in the UK. I think it's been going on since like 1836. Kind of a weird tradition, but people throw themselves down this hill after a wheel of cheese, and all they get is bragging rights. And the cheese, of course. But a German YouTuber has won the title of Gloucestershire Cheese Rolling Champion for the third year in a row. Tom Kopke has won for the third time. Congratulations to him. I did watch a documentary about this on Netflix one time, and people break bones. They like dislocate shoulders. It's quite a physical event just for a wheel of cheese, but congratulations to them nonetheless. Here's the Beaches with Blow Up. It's on the Goat.

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1: I'm Justin Goulet. The Massaquoi Medical Center is getting a $400,000 donation over the span of 2 years from the RBC Foundation Community Spaces Grant. Officials say the donation will help support the current construction of the soon-to-be medical center. With help from the grant, two elevators will be built in the center to help enhance accessibility throughout the building. The upgrades are designed to reduce barriers for patients and visitors, ensuring individuals of all abilities can access care more easily once the center opens. The Grand Prairie Resource Center for Suicide Prevention is seeking more golfers to register for their second annual tournament. Staff at the center say that roughly 40 golfers have signed up. They're looking to see the registration number go up to 120 golfers. Staff add that funds raised from the event are crucial for them as they help them put on their programs. Information surrounding registration for the June 13th tournament is available on our website. And Northwestern Polytechnic will be tagging up with the Peace Country Female Athletic Club for a new brand transition. NWP says the athletic club's hockey program will be transitioning from a Storm brand into a Wolves brand. Officials add that the logo will look similar to NWP's as it will feature navy and pink colors with a wolf head logo. The new jerseys will be unveiled for the upcoming season and will showcase a distinctive look aligned with the new NWP Wolves women's hockey program. Get more local news delivered right to you. Sign up for our newsletter on MyGrandPrairieNow.com.
0: Good weather.
2: Well, Big Weather says might see some showers in our forecast today and a high of 18. Overnight, chance of showers and a low of 8. Tomorrow, calls for sunshine and a high of 27.
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Sublime, Ensenada, 104.7 The GOAT, everything that rocks. 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Stay tuned. The Tragically Hip is on the way right now. It's Ozzy Osbourne and No More Tears.

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Aerosmith with Dream On. 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If you missed Jason's show this morning, he was talking about things that you found after the snow has melted. And he posted a really cool little like pin. It's like a ghost pin. I don't know. It's pretty cool. You should check it out. And then you can join the conversation if you've ever found anything underneath the snow melt. I remember one year I was like 10 years old and my dad said, you know what we should do? We should drive to the local ski mountain and we should go halfway down when the snow is starting to melt. And I bet you there's a bunch of cans, you know, people probably throw their cans out the window. And so we went and we spent all day searching for cans. We probably got about $10 worth at the end of it. But it was fun, you know, bonding experience with my father. You can join the conversation over on the GOAT Facebook page. Here's Death From Above, 1979.

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It's the second annual RCSP Charity Classic in support of the Resource Center for Suicide Prevention. 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
0: Middays on The GOAT.

Youngblood with Zombie. It's on 104.7 The Goat. A little bit of a gray day today, but forecast is saying sunshine for Wednesday, Thursday. Highs of up to 27 degrees. That's going to be very nice for the Stompede Week here in Grand Prairie. And hopefully you can check out some of the events. I mean, there's something for everybody. There's the Pro Rodeo Action, the Chuck Wagon Races, Beer Gardens, Midway, the Art and Cultural Expo. Lots going on in Grand Prairie for the Stompede. And the city is bringing back the free Stompede Shuttle. So it's going to run Thursday to Sunday. You can ride between the Town Center Mall and Terra Center all weekend, which is fantastic. Here's Van Halen and Hot for Teacher.

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Better Than Ezra with Good. It's on 104.7 The Goat. My name's Jen Bailey. Thanks for spending some of your afternoon with me. Have a great rest of your Tuesday. Drake is coming in after 2 p.m. with the Half-Assed Drive Show. Stay tuned. Motley Crue's also on the way, but first, it's Our Lady Peace, Somewhere Out There.

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pumped about the Stompede, and she was very complimentary too of the radio station. She says she's always listening. So whenever I hear stuff like that, it not only warms my heart, but hearing Destiny say those kind words also warmed my heart too. Mm-hmm. So Destiny is on her way, and you could be too. Just be listening tomorrow morning to the Ghost Morning Breath with Jason. He'll have more passes to the Midway, more Chuckwagon race tickets as well tomorrow and Thursday. So be listening right here to the GOAT. Good to hear from I Mother Earth, another Sunday on deck. First, it's Space Hog. In the meantime, 104.7 The GOAT, everything that rocks.

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9: No matter how hard you try, you can't stop us now.

That's Harlequin, I Did It For Love, right here on The Goat. Also, Rage Against the Machine and Renegades of Funk. I'm Drake on the Half-Assed Drive Show, taking a look at your forecast for today. A chance of showers. I don't see anything just yet, but it's been gray all day long. So it seems as though it might be inevitable. A chance of showers again tonight with a low of 8, then sunny and 27 tomorrow and Thursday. Man, I hope that comes true. I hope the wind doesn't decide to ruin these wicked temperatures that we're going to be seeing. Might see some showers on Friday, but let's not worry about Friday. Let's focus on tomorrow and Thursday and sunshine and heat. Right now, as I said, it's 14 in town with Deftones. 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

Killer classic from Ram Jam. 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Everything that rocks. I'm Drake on the Half Ass Drive Show. And with the Grand Prairie Stompede fast approaching, it's here tomorrow through Sunday already. We have pancake breakfasts. It is officially pancake breakfast season. And I want to encourage you to head on down to Ken Sargent GMC Buick out on 100th Street for their Stompede breakfast on Thursday morning between 8 and 10, because you have a chance to check out the artwork from the art exhibition, the art competition, the finalists. You can also enjoy the food. That is the main reason that you're going to be going, for free pancakes, free sausages, coffee, and orange juice. Once again, that's Ken Sargent GMC Buick for their Stompede breakfast this Thursday, 8 to 10 a.m. Arkells. Oh, the boss is coming. 104.7 The Goat. Everything that rocks.

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off big time. Maybe it's a song that you don't hear on the radio a lot. Maybe it's a song you've never heard on the radio. And you just think, it's about damn time. I got to hear this song once and for all. So I want Jason to play it for me. Maybe it's something that somebody in your household wants to hear. Maybe you want to surprise them with a song. Whatever the reason, it no matter. All you have to do is text in and make your request for Jason's 9 o'clock Nutshot Monday through Friday just after 9 a.m. It's Hole now. 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Oh, man.

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Foo Fighter is your favorite toy. Alice in Chains before that with Rooster. What's up? I'm Drake. Half-Ass Drive Show. Gray AF out there. Let's take a look at your forecast. It looks kind of gray, actually. Low of 8 degrees for tonight. Chance of showers as well. But then tomorrow is like we're going to be living on a different planet. Sunny and 27. Ditto for Thursday. Sunny and 27 again. Right now, let me just double check here. Yep, still at 14 degrees in town with Iron Maiden. 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

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I'm Drake on the Half-Ass Drive Show, and golf tournament season approaching, right? So this one's in a couple of weeks, Saturday, June 13th, out of Pipestone in Wembley. It's the second annual RCSP Charity Classic Golf Tournament in support of the Resource Center for Suicide Prevention. 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Best ball format, so it's just going to breeze by. You don't want to be dragging your butt all over the golf course like all day long. This is going to be fun. It's a quick 18 holes. You get breakfast, lunch, and dinner. They've got on-course activities. They've got plenty of games. They've got prizes as well. So if you want more information, then you can also text me, 780-357-1047, and I can point you in the right direction nice and quick-like, okay? It's all going to support the Resource Center for Suicide Prevention and the programs that help reduce stigma, provide education, and support individuals in our region. Once again, June 13th out in Wembley. Going to be fun. Shine Down now. 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
1: I'm Justin Goulet. The Massaqua Medical Center is getting a $400,000 donation over the span of 2 years from the RBC Foundation Community Spaces Grant. Officials say the donation will help support the current construction of the soon-to-be medical center. With help from the grant, two elevators will be built in the center to help enhance accessibility throughout the building. The upgrades are designed to reduce barriers for patients and visitors, ensuring individuals of all abilities can access care more easily once the center opens. The Grand Prairie Resource Center for Suicide Prevention is seeking more golfers to register for their second annual tournament. Staff at the center say that roughly 40 golfers have signed up. They're looking to see the registration number go up to 120 golfers. Staff add that funds raised from the event are crucial for them as they help them put on their programs. Information surrounding registration for the June 13th tournament is available on our website. And Northwestern Polytechnic will be tagging up with the Peace Country Female Athletic Club for a new brand transition. NWP says the athletic club's hockey program will be transitioning from a Storm brand into a Wolves brand. Officials add that the logo will look similar to NWP's as it will feature navy and pink colors with a wolf head logo. The new jerseys will be unveiled for the upcoming season and will showcase a distinctive look aligned with the new NWP Wolves women's hockey program. Get more local news delivered right to you. Sign up for our newsletter on MyGrandPrairieNow.com.
0: Good weather.
2: Tonight, chance of showers with a low of 7. Tomorrow, mainly sunny and a high of 26. And then Thursday, sunshine and a high of 28. It's 15 degrees right now. Construction for utility work still going on 100th Street near 68 Ave until June the 5th. Southbound lanes at the intersection are going to be closed with two-way traffic shifted onto the northbound side. If you spot something else, though, out there, let us know at 780-357-1047. In the NHL playoffs, the Vegas Golden Knights can wrap up the Western Conference Finals at home tonight with a win over the Avs, which would be a big shock for the President's Trophy winners. Puck drop is just past 7 o'clock. In the East last night, Carolina outlasted Montreal and took Game 3 in overtime over the Canadiens to take a 2-1 series lead there. Game 4 goes tomorrow night. At the World Hockey Championships today, Canada got a couple of goals from Macklin Celebrini and one from John Tavares and skated to a 3-2 win over Czechia in the final game of the preliminary round. Next up is the medal round.
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0: was last night.
1: That's the Pretty Reckless. When I Wake Up, 104.7 The Goat, Everything That Rocks. Also heard from Metallica, Too Far Gone. Hopefully you're having a great day. I'm Drake on the Half-Ass Drive Show, and we've got the Cash and Camping Super Lottery on the go right now. 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Over $510,000 worth of prizes that you could partially win. You can also go down in person to Travelland RV. They've got a Cash and Camping sales center right there. Now, next up is the early bird draws. They've got two of them. They've got one surf and saddle with Sky Ridge Glamping. Draw for that one's coming up fast. It's next week already, Wednesday. Deadline for ticket purchase is Monday. So if you want that one, get in pronto. Early bird draw number two, Panama Vacation Package. Draw for that one, end of June, June 24th. Deadline for tickets is June 22nd. Again, go to cashandcamping.com. Get all the information. You can check out all the prizes that they have, because they have a ton of prizes that they're blowing up before the end of July as well. So check it out for yourself. Jane's Addiction. This has been Caught Stealing. 104.7 The Goat. Everything That Rocks.

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That's Colin James in 5 Long Years. Also, Linkin Park with Lost. I'm Drake on the Half-Ass Drive Show. Look at that. The sun stuck its stupid little sun face out here for a minute. And that instantly shot the temperature up a couple of degrees. We're currently sitting at 17 degrees. Let's take a look at your forecast, though. 7 for a low tonight. Chance of showers. 26 with a mainly sunny sky tomorrow. Sunny and 28 on Thursday. Might see some rain creeping in on Friday, but right back to sunshine on Saturday. Or so Environment Canada claims. 17, like I said, in town right now with the warning and sick. 104.7 The Goat.

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That's a killer classic from Black Sabbath, Sweet Leaf, 104.7 The Goat, Everything That Rocks. I'm Drake on the Half-Ass Drive Show, and if you see the Goat Cruiser out and about, that's our vehicle. We call it a cruiser. I don't know why. It's a GMC Terrain. I guess it's catchier than calling it the Goat's GMC Terrain. But regardless, thankfully, Ken Sargent GMC Buick allowed us to call it the Goat Cruiser and not just the Goat GMC Terrain. 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It's a soccer mom's wet dream. It is covered in Northern Lights and it is pretty AF. 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It's the Goat Cruiser, powered by Ken Sargent GMC Buick, and you can find it all around the Peace region throughout the summer months. 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
1: I'm Justin Goulet. The Massaqua Medical Center is getting a $400,000 donation over the span of 2 years from the RBC Foundation Community Spaces Grant. Officials say the donation will help support the current construction of the soon-to-be medical center. With help from the grant, two elevators will be built in the center to help enhance accessibility throughout the building. The upgrades are designed to reduce barriers for patients and visitors, ensuring individuals of all abilities can access care more easily once the center opens. The Grand Prairie Resource Center for Suicide Prevention is seeking more golfers to register for their second annual tournament. Staff at the center say that roughly 40 golfers have signed up. They're looking to see the registration number go up to 120 golfers. Staff add that funds raised from the event are crucial for them as they help them put on their programs. Information surrounding registration for the June 13th tournament is available on our website. And Northwestern Polytechnic will be tagging up with the Peace Country Female Athletic Club for a new brand transition. NWP says the athletic club's hockey program will be transitioning from a Storm brand into a Wolves brand. Officials add that the logo will look similar to NWP's as it will feature navy and pink colors with a wolf head logo. The new jerseys will be unveiled for the upcoming season and will showcase a distinctive look aligned with the new NWP Wolves women's hockey program. Get more local news delivered right to you. Sign up for our newsletter on MyGrandPrairieNow.com.
2: Weather. Tonight, chance of showers with a low of 7. Tomorrow, mainly sunny and a high of 26. And Thursday, sunshine and a high of 28. It's 17 degrees right now. And construction for utility work still going on 100th Street near 68 Ave until June 5th. Southbound lanes at the intersection will be closed with two-way traffic shifted onto the northbound side. If you see something out there we need to know about, text us at 780-357-1047. In the NHL playoffs, the Vegas Golden Knights can wrap up the Western Conference Finals at home tonight with a win over the Avs, which would be a big shock for the President's Trophy winners. Puck drop is just past 7 o'clock. In the East last night, Carolina outlasted Montreal and took Game 3 in overtime over the Canadiens to take a 2-1 series lead there. Game 4 goes tomorrow night. At the World Hockey Championships today, Canada got a couple of goals from Macklin Celebrini and one from John Tavares and skated to a 3-2 win over Czechia in the final game of the preliminary round. Next up is the medal round.
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0: That's Together Right from Finger 11. Also, The Offspring, Gotta Get Away. I'm Drake on the Half Assed Drive Show. 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

0: That's Turnstile, Le Goat for me, New Rock here on The Goat. Also Black Crowes and Hard to Handle. I'm Drake on the Half-Ass Drive Show. We are currently at 17 degrees in town, and let's take a look at your forecast for tonight. 7 degrees for a low, chance of showers, but mainly sunny, and 26 for tomorrow. And are you sitting down? Because Thursday, pretty sweet. Sunny and 28. No kidding. Might see some showers on Friday, but weekend, Saturday, sunshine, Sunday, not sunshine. As I said, 17 in town right now with the Beastie Boys. You got to fight for your right to party. 104.7 The Goat.
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I'm even going to wait until the song finishes. No, I've got like 2 feet out the door. I am so gone. Jason's back in tomorrow morning at 6 with the Goat's Morning Breath. You have a great night. Make it a safe one. Theory of a Dead Guy now. 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Later.

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